JD on them wings, boy. My nigga look like LL Cool J in the movie Kingdom Come. Hey, you remember the movie Kingdom Come, JD? You look like LL Cool J in the movie Kingdom Come.

Though this season of her life had been cold, lonely, and tough, though she slipped back into a darkness she had hoped by now to have overcome, she had learned a beautiful lesson as she kissed her girls goodbye and thanked them for getting her out the house. That maybe...

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She'll be all right. No riding shining armored knight. She will save herself this time. And in fact, tonight, she did confirm. The cold never lasts, my darling.

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Accept heaven, I accept heaven. The colors of my memories are rich like crimson. Colors fade like a Van Gogh still life. Feel like I can see a spirit glow in real life. Bright yellow and a pink of the horizon. It's a feeling, it's a frequency, the source of its vibrance.

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Will my darkness and pain be the light that I reveal? Navy blue is just a color, but sage is who I heal. I'll kneel before the sun and cry before the moon. What I gather in my lungs is the air that we abuse. Accuse me of treason, I was left bleeding. There are those who resurrect and don't wake up in a tomb. Just give me the room to grow with all that accumulates. I don't know what to take or what to give away. When I'm sad alone, I often ruminate, moving at the pace of God. Is heaven not a place? Existing in it all, the waves gon' undulate. Can't weigh a loss against the weight of faith. Don't play a possum if you wide awake. Every seed will blossom, see a brighter day. Here I am again, where it really counts. Then I found a friend, and who I've heard about. They say the universe, they say the great spirit. I'm not a human first, I learned from Papa Dearest. Who put my brother in the dirt, and it unearthed a certain fear. The ones I love don't have too many years. So I'm living in an image that he couldn't mirror. The shame of sitting in a place that lay within his ears. Claim the color that I hurt, and words start appearing. When I draw from the past and the present, feel God nearing. On a totem, he the tall tier. No hierarchy of loss, but the oak tree falls here. Let the rings tell a tale. Capillary wavelengths that we've been unveiled. Count slowly, look within yourself. Cause there's power in a figure like Bowley. If only, I'm solely known to hell. But this is heaven, all the colors and the smells. All the ways that we feel, what we feel of ourselves. The body is a shell, my soul inhabited. They say life is for the taking, but too many people grabbing it. Tight ravenous, so I learned to share what's in my possession and what I'm trying to say to those who ain't aware. To neglect, to the care. I swear, can't have everything I want, but I got everything I needed.

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If you search, you will find what was left untreated. This is for the like minds. Search, you will find what was left untreated.

0: Needs to be making shit, you know, like, just got my fucking head. You know what I'm saying? I'm talking to myself now. Okay. Y'all niggas is crazy.
1: I got
0: an
1: F out
0: of
1: him,
0: bro. Oh, for you got a what? No, but dead ass. I know we've been on this fucking journey making this fucking project. We done went through a lot of emotions and everything. So I guess, like, you know what I'm saying? Let's try to be a little lighthearted. But I guess we can talk about it. Let's talk about it.

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But in the end, you're the one not receiving what you really want.

My style is very conversational. Pros are pros, expose the cons of being confrontational. I face some hazards that are fully occupational, but that's the cost of being fully operational. I'll be the multitask master, circulating blood plasma. I don't break character, I'm ghostly.

Jonas and a giver. Unless he hoard what he swore to get rid of, he'll be here forever through the carried and delivered. Onward he went through the eye of the storm, till he met who he was and decided to mourn the beauty of the rose and the pain of the thorn. Though he groan in a cold, but his tone still warm. All that he wished for and all he adorned was a gift and a curse. He immune to the poison. Would a council support him? Or is the chamber but a sheath he hid his sword in? Only one asleep is the fleet of the Soran, visible on your end. The war took more men, smoking a coke as he float through the torment of his own dreams. So he hold the remorse in. When the night met morning, he won with the light, but the dark can't avoid him. Voices annoyed him and spoke in his candor. The force of the four winds led him to an answer. Sat with a quill in the midst of disaster. The castle walls tall as the shadow that he after. Alone with a tome and a heart still fractured. The path to atonement is closing a chapter. The tale told backwards.

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They have punished me if I dare tell you, and if I ask them, they'd say they don't know. But what keeps them healthy, even though they're not wealthy, on this magical island?

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But then one dark day, smoke blew in their way and the temperatures got higher. On the horizon they saw fire, and the waters did rise, and the snow started melting away. And the people weren't tearful, or fearful, or scared, because the secret was out there. At last, the secret was shared. They watched as the ice turned to water and streamed down into the sea and lit up the ocean and crept in slow motion toward a world they never did see. And people in lands around the planet were in shock as the light came to shore and lit up the beaches, and even their teachers couldn't say what the bright light was for. It flowed upstream through the mountains, burst out through their fountains, breaking all life's natural laws, till it lit up the planet, and all who lived on it were touched by this magical force, and they looked all around at the sky

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1: At the top of the world there's an island, a place where the sun never shines, but the people don't care, because the snow over there is so bright, the sun's in their mind.
0: וקולו של לי הייזלווד יחד עם אמינה.

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